0: 1-5.
1: Yeah, cause a yeah, group 6.
0: Group 6.
1: What the one no cause is a 5 for then? A 6.
0: Okay.
1: Into your group 6.
0: And then can you say 16? Now what the one?
1: Dabby.
0: Okay.
1: Plus. Okay. And then look to terms and fine. So 15 no ever boy. And the map in the ever. And you better say be a me mama aim a mama from a kufwa. What can boom obey addition 174.
0: Okay.
1: And do 5-15 yeah. Now they can see 15 in the counter is 60. And he said, the counter is 60 there. And yeah, the bonus and the best, 51.
0: The bonus and the 51.
1: And then the king, and you see a 48. And he said, what can I say? I'm going to add this 174. No? When they say 174,
0: yeah,
1: Matthias here. And 1 plus 8.
0: Producer, man, pen, I'm sorry, church will be now. 1
1: plus 7,
0: I say. 1
1: plus 7,
0: I
1: say. 8. The plus of 4, I say.
0: 12.
1: And you say, you're being 12. And 178, and yet 174, and yet you may be.
0: And yet you may be.
1: And you say, you
0: may be. And you say, you may be.
1: And you may be. And you may be. And you may be. And you may be. So, tell me, Chairman. Near Sabbath, baby, which is 27.
0: 27.
1: And group 9.
0: Group 9.
1: 2 plus 7, I say.
0: 2 plus 7, 9.
1: Group 9. T 27 baby CDR, and then the counter, and so bear 72.
0: 72.
1: And then Bonaza, Nibonaza, and so bear 32.
0: Okay.
1: And Tini King, and so bear the bear 63. Okasama win in a boomer, a 194.
0: Okay.
1: T 194, 1 plus 9, as in.
0: 1 plus 9 is 10.
1: 10. The plus of 4 is
0: 14.
1: 14. Yeah. If you have 12, say 12. A higher 12.
0: 12.
1: I have 14. I think you have start your group. And this is one. Just say, yeah, you name Lutum, you name Lutum Kinson, you name terms of Lutum.
0: And son,
1: you can't say Lutu Tan and Crown Lutan. You can't say King, you name the King, Nibonaza. And then with our brandy, we said, 56. The shadow, I say, well, no. Now, I'm saying, sister column, I was shadow, and I said, any shadow, I was shadow, and you were sister column, and you said,
0: there's anything I was so soon.
1: I said, what yes you crookers and
0: confetti?
1: What the boob? Mr. Abotre. Abotre wedding. Abraboom.
0: Oh, yes.
1: You force a quarter to work as a penny, the way you don't be. As all she has you fit and I could do quite my cars, I want him to make a tinya botre.
0: Okay.
1: Nessia, I didn't need him.
0: No,
1: and son, what PSA, the whole baby baby.
0: Oh, yes.
1: So tell me,
0: yes.
1: I'm baby, we are saying your friend is you kiss the ingenuity. Nini panini,
0: the big,
1: but why yen centrino? Petia Bodo Corsro, many pumping pim de
0: ya, Timmy,
1: and ye can tell me, you know, ye are not just obey.
0: Obedinachi, yes,
1: Nippe Dimachin, every day, me, and no man who are dear meeting my
0: year. I never couldn't say ya, nay, and times and old time hashes, didn't ya?
1: And I said, Luton, and yes, the Bian, the Babo. We are making a bit much of 3 months.
0: Not just an idea, what you say, what nas ya,
1: Tanas ya, follow
0: me. I need your man for
1: DPM and Mouse, I
0: wow.
1: And the addition 74 and 174 and Babois. S addition 194 and so they ever
0: bobo.
1: Net yenya sa and mammy no, you been ya 12 for her.
0: You been ya 14 to
1: 14, you have my 26.
0: Oh, yes.
1: See, 26 na finia di ba yeguma. And the one who we are, obedient what you look.
0: There's a lot of mokwa.
1: Lot of mokwa. Lot of mokwa say, be pia yen to say,
0: okay.
1: Say ya, what you may plan, I said, make a power bar with nothing go on ya no plan, you will tell me pronounce me kwako yegma we 1 year time menye skese ye de sanity
0: okay
1: a mock man
0: obi so person forward and four
1: forward and four
0: so person forward and four
1: also
0: no so so work na ba dia wo keken I'm an Asian woman.
1: I'll
0: say, call me your number now.
1: My number is 0240.
0: Aha, I was your phone number, not the 2 January.
1: 0240.

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1: 21 72 40 02 40 22 77 61 02 40 21 77 61 61 02 40 21 77 61 61 Yenisei, TV na so we
2: manu ana se mo ken
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2: 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Ono won hyehye manu manisi so a. Oh, maybe every day so. Now, after some months, a fee, and what she says is so. And to be part of more Muslims, you have been need them more Muslims, crop for boom. The one journey, more time, any. Confess and say, ASC 10. You didn't ask us here. No, nobody is 0240 217761 0240 217761 0240 217761 The number no more more friend no. We come to on what's what Chadia on Pedede Timber to call on far nay in a yabutre no more solia or no be a bedding como. Joshua, if I just offer number no, a hand off air no offer an anedin como. No, I can say winner, one and a DJ and a count was of no. Aha, and drop any of your santi. If you grew mankas and gas and ne, Dane Diana, a can see any. Now may a dulu to Nidia.
1: Loto ne die ene eye ma mienu pe
2: e ba mienu
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2: ana wa be wo de ma ye
1: ana me de ma atiefo
2: okay
1: because you see enya addition 174 ya betie from ya benya
2: 12
1: eye group 3
2: okay
1: for 1 plus 2 ya say
2: eye 3
1: eye 3 3 me chiro loto mda cho dia bo bra
2: ana
1: you see ya benya addition 194 nti ya ti from ye benya 14
2: 14
1: group 5 because 1 plus 4 as in
2: five.
1: Five. And design it here the beka sa man me nu abum.
2: Yeah 12 plus 14.
1: Okay. Okay.
2: 26.
1: 26. And the 2 plus 6 as in
2: 8.
1: 8 in the group 8.
2: Ah.
1: Won't you ask am say loto
2: tell you won't you ask. Ah se bo.
1: So won't
2: you ask. I was about them one want to say. Yes as you call him. Ase bobo bo no. E ko nanim a. Na nsa ba na chi.
1: And your friends say would
2: you. There's one she here battery key wo.
1: A battery key wo.
2: Ha.
1: And the loto di am for no. And the sir 26 no.
2: I'm also asking as
1: well. 26 no. The counter ya den. Eh 71. And then bonaza eh 62. And as 26 no. The king, the friend Adebi Spring King.
2: One
1: king brother and if you 14. And this are 14 baby see the end the 10 and 26 10 eh den.
2: Eh 62.
1: Eh 62. And this 62 no buy enwe eh. Sign it here ya. And you be call no mortar. Ne mortar. Ne mortar nso ya den. Ne mortar 64.
2: The mortar is 64.
1: The mortar is 64.
2: Okay.
1: And this how many self figures ni we are. A team mammy you pe.
2: Some may have boss winning and a baby two pe.
1: A mammy you
2: pe. And yes, sure.
1: And this is a man is a nanka, a man is 6. And Tibaku be a BC, a team you film.
2: Okay.
1: And the first one at it. Second one at
2: it.
1: The last one. A mammy you pe.
2: I don't know, boy. I don't
1: know, boy.
2: Wow.
1: You could trade me.
2: Wow.
1: The one from here. One friend dance by day.
2: Wow, boka. Hey, you're
1: a boy. When your friend have gone from,
2: oh, yes.
1: When your friend Loto,
2: Unimana Unim.
1: Ah, and you will see that one said to maybe a better like a can't see me and also a partner.
2: Wow.
1: Now, that be when your friend Loto,
2: Loto,
1: and when your dear Hontos one, you tell me tell me, Scabber, 15 million, 2,000, and now 3,000 near Poku try because you miss Abanade.
2: A bear bob, Netama son,
1: son, about one yama, one yama mass. So what, Emma?
2: And young one,
1: and to me, I miss my basses are, and maybe Sabbano.
2: Yes, a corner thing.
1: Be a
2: dumb
1: swordroom. What swordroom? What be your father?
2: Wow, wow,
1: he said, Jack. A bean said, Obisan, Opo, Umbo, Abanabo, and the above body are Obersan, just 20 CD.
2: 20 cities.
1: Nsuo to form order.
2: 20 cities.
1: See, I'm no case sane. My boyfriend is.
2: Na the last time so buy na yen den.
1: Me mpeni ti mpeni no a. Na me mpese nipa bia be di ya wo ho because obi sika ekuta ne 30 cities. To sane 20 cities akase.
2: Aka 10 cities.
1: Fakotwa edure nwumra wo basere.
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2: Ye ka be ma me 100 million no.
1: Wo ko fie na ni ade a.
2: Wa
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1: 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Kan sika me ke oni me tu be di.
2: Wodi wa achi.
1: Ye kan to si asi me ko. 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
2: Oh yes.
1: Ye ni abiro pe si amanfo
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1: no wo ye fe unexpected money. One expected when you have now said then.
2: On Saka.
1: Koko Chabi. Okay. But yeah, me yan say, and you pony trabana because look you need dinner,
2: you know.
1: But Bomadana, but would dear. What do you crack 50 cities? A big dream over then.
2: Obesity.
1: Ne jais, I'm one more, quench and one more to Nedi. No call restaurant, caught to you now crying near
2: them.
1: A boutique, taught her dear, a soap on a set. We any fa.
2: Yes.
1: And no more fa. But no more, Jessica.
2: Fano ban mami.
1: My number no any 0240
2: 0240
1: 21 7 7 7 6 1 0240 21 7 7 7 6 1 0240 21 7 7 6 1 0240 21 7 7 6 1 0240 21 7 7 6 1 0240 21 7 7 6 1 0240 21 7 7 6 1 0240 21 7 7 6 1 0240 21 7 7 6 1 0240 21 7 7 6 1 0240 21 7 7 6 1 0240 21 7 7 6 1 0240 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1 0240 21 7 7 6 1 0240 21 7 7 6 1 0240 21 7 7 6 1 0240 21 7 7 6 1 0 their money assist. And if one is here, two film. Na second one assess in that two film. I got two pairs.
2: Yes.
1: The two pairs are far more tearful. And if a peer would tear me, Pia, what pisca one expected
2: into Wadaruma, I'm a case. Oh, na DJ, a DNA dance you room, Timpacho, Miami Janamet, a man of Jane Ebon.
1: And it was young.
2: And what was young? And what was young?
1: And
2: my son, Susha was young.
1: Wow,
2: a boss
1: it
2: too. I was your former Pacho.
1: I
2: was your former Pacho. Many tium, yes, it's a when he, when it's your my DJ. 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Or so on one yakon phony, on your malam phony, on your soft will be any, so soft will be better look to be burner. 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
2: 11.
1: 11. 11 sen wo figure no.
2: Okay.
1: Me da bia me kase first bi bia ye modern me boa.
2: Ai.
1: 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Mhm. 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
2: Aha.
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2: ise
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2: wudi ni aye wa lo mo ajapia eh wa wa mafia no ni go striker no
1: and this machine on the buy wo ka dem se machine nya me da bia mi salutu ni for the machine buy
2: o danase
1: me danase because o the buy for your premium
2: ah na wo the machine ba wo say that ko school ho because focus is be prepare for this
1: ye ye la so on me say machine ne ba ne wa David say soccer bet
2: soccer bet
1: soccer bet na bo 18 numbers into the same machine ne be yede den
2: okay
1: into say wo ni mathematics e wo lotto no dia wo ko tra soccer bet ho the same machine na ne den yede bo
2: wow
1: into say timi bo 71, 72, 73, 74, and
2: say,
1: man, that movies are.
2: Aye, aye.
1: Then say,
2: oh,
1: say,
2: aye, 77.
1: About
2: four times. Aye, aye.
1: Among four, Kasakasa. It's hard, yes,
2: yes.
1: Because machine a
2: baby see.
1: Aye,
2: last make I Monday, about Tuesday, and a
1: Wednesday.
2: Wednesday. Aye. Among four, Tiazum Kasakasa. I'm saying,
1: about
2: machine, yes, a photo,
1: but
2: four,
1: no, we will be a diagra, when you force it, Obia, poor Bacassia.
2: Agro,
1: agro,
2: and so on penna
1: won't soon. And to a new diagra, no boom, mark a cranade, a quite, but what the men are fast. And in Jovaca said, oh, Penifosu nitty for no man, yes, a boganade.
2: A well winter.
1: It is a winning lutum, nothing meaning lutuma. Bem, and I mentioned,
2: okay,
1: lutu.
2: Okay. I was here for your guzua, the Kofi Asante, the Bemaba, Kofi Asante, the mathematician, Menkanza. Usanzi wanu wasilo to, it's all about mass. So unim mass, unim weke, unim calculation, manuals, plus, division, ene nasifuni yinadia loto di, ugo tumie dibi. 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
1: bonanza, equivalent, partner, shadow. Iti wa huu nisa anu mo, yo pene nguji.
2: Yes.
1: Wea meke kawiti fiyo kase nilele ukeke.
2: And also, I can't be my lotto.
1: I can't be my lotto. A
2: boy.
1: Once we are saying, you were a Niger, you were a home, you were dead. And also, I can't maybe as yet.
2: A yet day.
1: But one ground, you are the one who wanted because we see any pony lotto. And one more dilute.
2: Okay.
1: It will be able to look around.
2: Okay.
1: Now, once I have my meeting in your media, and then you also
2: there be
1: Yaka. You will be a number quite challenge. Say, Papa, me travel at a 10 million. Young quite challenge. Now, when Friday, a banner day. Man, on us here from me, because as you meet yes, you can be a chow.
2: About a brand, some of us say, or the 4 bits,
1: yes,
2: or say, okay, or 2 challenge amount,
1: yes.
2: Now, which are by Nebia 50 million, 10 million, 40 million, ever.
1: FM, a kind of what you're meeting in and Famubia,
2: okay.
1: And I say, meet ya, Famubia free, not your name 20, and then Faber Nedding, and Tuja.
2: Auntie says, yes, we go around, man, but to Sanja.
1: Men never 20, and I'm the Abanade,
2: Aman, okay.
1: A 2 day, we are be free.
2: Papa Jadi, okay. Okay, I was
1: up. Papa
2: Nilania Break, on him dear worker, on him dear Wokura, and on him dear 9 SS war. Send it was your dronio, a beer your zenny woods, Jimmy. Be an hour teaching the bench, I am a patch, and I said, Uncle, your challenge, on your challenger, our Bacasse. Covias and say, I saw our canoe, Menor to bed. Metra bani say, Sika Cassie. They said, if I will be free, make your radio come out. No, Yanisa.
1: I don't say mean to your radio come out. But at a menu or total, and me travel be a 1,000. A boy, you tell me.
2: Now, lawyers and blem. Yes, the Sankata.
1: Look to me, Mimi Soloto.
2: Wow.
1: And you look to me.
2: Wow.
1: And the look to baby, you see, you could do no, you have any society. You name baby, a banner study, and you name baby, what we see.
2: Okay.
1: It may say, Sabam de Mau, cost robot form.
2: Okay.
1: Kabra ne ene mesu ya wati. 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
0: Pati pati.
1: Ene mesu ya. Mo me da wasipa ene wabra me mesu ya.
2: Okay. Anyway, then I use what you mean. 0240217761. 0240217761. Hello. Yeah, I'm about to go block with your son to what in a gada. What in a bada?
0: Ah, Papa, wait.
1: Huh?
2: 0240 217761 0240 217761 0240 217761 Obra Kofi Asante 20 Ghana cedis or the one crop for business amount for 7 6 1 Makro Bibia.